turn a dance floor into a runway. Tell them make room, my body's an entree. I can turn a mad hoe into a fan. Cameras flashing, lights on, turn it up. 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

0: playing hardball, huh? You are tougher than you look.
1: Just want to make sure I know who I'm working with. Got any references?
2: Lydia, there you are!
3: Are you all right?
0: A-Dog, B-Town, my old pals!
3: You get away from her! Lydia, this is a dangerously unstable individual!
2: Beetlejuice is sexy!
3: Beetlejuice is smart!
2: BJ is a

0: violating.
1: There you go, kid. Couple of 5-star reviews.
2: What was that?
1: That was possession. Any ghost can do that in less than one lesson.
2: Any ghost?
1: Pretty much any ghost will do, sure.
2: Then Beetlejuice, what do I need you for?
1: Whoa.

Ladies and gents, this is the moment you've waited for. You've been searching in the dark, your sweat soaking through the floor. Buried in your bones, there's an ache that you can't ignore.